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1: Oh, yeah.
0: Right on.
1: Oh, yeah.
0: Y'all hear that music? Make you think about those slow jams we used to listen to back in the days.
1: Oh, yeah.
0: Babyface, Whip a Bill.
1: Yeah.
0: I can go all day. Hold on, R. Kelly.

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0: Didn't I tell y'all keep that noise down?
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0: Then turn it up.

If I said I'm sorry, baby, would you take me back? You lying. You know you lying. Yes, you, that's how it was.

0: cannot believe we're here at the Cute Juke Joint.
1: Oh, yeah.
0: Right on.
1: Oh, yeah.
0: Y'all hear that music? Make you think about those slow jams we used to listen to back in the days.
1: Oh, yeah.
0: Babyface, Whip a Bill.
1: Yeah.
0: I can go all day. Hold on, R. Kelly.

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0: I'm gonna tell you right now, and I'm not bragging. If this band keep on that in the next 2 years, it's gonna be only two top men. Lil Wayne and Gino.
1: Now you're talking with sense, Rock.
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0: I ran across a radio station, 96.9 LPFM The Breeze, the other day. Almost knocked my socks off with the funky rock and blues music. It was out of sight.
1: Yeah, that's a black station, Tim. 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
0: Well, let's turn it on and see what's rocking today.

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1: Say Tucker, man. Crew with some amateurs, bro.
2: Hey. Oh, really?
1: Man, we've been sitting on this for about a long time. Mm-hmm. I think it's about that time to drop this.
0: For the money.
1: That's real with it.
2: What?

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And y'all know what that means, it's time to get it on. She's got it coin in her heels, she say that she own. Okay, you're sexy, but that means nothing unless she grown. She said she love like

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This is your boy, Sir Reggie, coming at you from the best city on this side of the Welcome State of Texas. Prodop. I'm just residing at the breakout capital of the world, KSAP 96.9, The Breeze.

Just you and me. Hey, good morning. This is your boy, Sir Reggie, coming to you from the KSAP, KSAP, 96.9 on your FM dial. Guess what? We are in the studio today. And if you want to talk to Sir Reggie, you can call me at 409-982-0247. Or if you would like to make a contribution, you know we're trying to get a towel. You can write us to P.O. Box 703, Port Arthur, Texas 77640. We need your public. We need your family. We need to get this going. You see, we had a big old thing with French's yesterday. You didn't see the breeze. We need us to take care of home. Beautiful thing. I'm glad to see Port Arthur expanding. It was a lot of people out there. I wasn't able to make it, but I know you guys had a good time. Once again, congratulations to the growth of Port Arthur. We are really, really moving forward, but let's move forward with the breeze. God bless you. Let's get this program started right about now.

right, class. Let me give a big shout out to our Breeze Radio Station pilots. First, we'd like to welcome you to the Breeze Airline Flight 96.9 on your runway, 305th Street, you know, where it interlines with that name Dallas right here in the beautiful city of Port Arthur, Texas. Let's give a shout out to our prophets and our pilots, Prophecy Wendy T. Mosley. Good morning. Brother Teos, the Morning Star, the Navigator. Good morning. Ricky Antoine, the officer that love to give you a ticket. Good morning. The Magic Man, Magic Mark Petrie, always in the house with the best sound around. Good morning. Pastor Jack Chapman, good morning. Pastor Dr. Richard Keaton Nash, good morning. Sister Paula Batson, good morning. And your co-pilot, Sereji. I say good morning to all of you, along with DJ Kevin Roy and Officer Megan Adams. We also got DJ Eric Jones, a.k.a. Dr. J. You heard a lot of his

music to the Breeze. I had him on this morning, and you know that that guy is everywhere, everywhere. I don't just every time I turn, I see him. I'm talking about LD Ray is always on the go, and then you got Hollywood Henderson along with AC3, all riding in first class. Good morning to them. Good morning to the Breeze. Good morning to all of you. And my trembling voice, I'm a little

actually, our scripture reading today is going to be a little lengthy because I need to make a point. We're going to John 14 and 1. It says, "Let not your heart be troubled. Ye believe in God, believe also in me. In my Father's house are many mansions. If it were not so, I would have told place for you. I will come again and receive you unto myself, that where I am, there ye may also. And whether I go, ye know, and the way ye know." Thomas said unto him, "Lord, we know not the way. And how can we know the way?" Jesus said unto him, "I am the way, the truth, and the light. No man cometh before the Father, but by the Son. If you have

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coffee. Couldn't ask for a better opportunity than to have a cup of coffee and have a talk with Jesus. Hey, let's give a shout out to our clergy on this morning. You know how we do it. To my pastor, the Honorable Donald Joseph Tapman, Salem. Pastor Gibber Collins, First Christian Faith. 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

0: St. John, Pastor Robert Perry, St. Mark's, Pastor Vesta Thomason, Eastern Star, Pastor Donnie Bonney, Barnes Memorial, Pastor Donald Frank, New Hope, Pastor Kerry Nonak, New Light, Pastor Carl 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Street, Pastor Richard Keaton Nash, Solid Rock, Pastor Ronald Linden, Christian Fellowship, Pastor Frederick Mayo, St. Luke, Pastor Jimmy Ardwine, New Faith Ministries, Pastor Randy Vaughn, Mount Sinai, Pastor Ronald Washington, Christ Temple, Pastor Albert Mosley's Christian Faith, Pastor Kevin Carmier, New Temple, Pastor Jerry Phillips, Greater Truvine, Pastor Timothy Anderson, President, Ministers Conference, Pastor Darry Anderson, Brighter Day Ministers, Pastor Henry Cohey, Rose of Shep, Pastor Pierre Pre Rose, Paradise, Pastor Lemon Frazier, Peace for Rest, Pastor Frank Hamilton, Church of Christ, Pastor Troy Hopkins, New Jerusalem, and to all the clergy out there, names I might not have mentioned, good morning. Oh, it's a beautiful morning outside. It's the day that the Lord have allowed us a second opportunity to get it right. To our beautiful mayor, Ms. Charlotte Moses, to our city manager, Ron Burton, to all our councilmen, to all our teachers that educate our kids, to our bus drivers, don't let me get in trouble, but to our bus drivers that are out there safely bringing our kids to and fro, to Sister Apple and all of those at the rec, to George Davis on the island and all those that sit and make those decisions, to all my priests, to all my deacons, I'm talking about John Carter and Nelson Kelly, along with First Christian Faith. So we always holler about First. Those are my boys over there, Deacon Carey and Deacon Sam. We just get together and have a hallelujah time. We want to thank you guys for tuning in to The Breeze. Definitely for pushing me forward and encouraging me to keep doing what the Lord has instilled in me to do. I love you, and ain't nothing you can do about it. Nobody but you.
1: Nobody but you.

0: Oh, good morning, caller. You got Sir Reggie and the Breeze. Talk to me.
1: Sir Reggie, good morning. JP, how you doing?
0: Hey, JP, how you doing, Doc?
1: All right. Hey, Sir Reggie, can you pick me up here right quick?
0: Okay, just a minute.

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It's supposed to be our smooth money. 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So those of you who won't be here for the second half, I just want to thank you for the ears that heard and the hearts that received me on this morning. 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So those of you that got short arms, long arms, or just arms, want you to do me a favor. I want you to wrap your arms around yourself real tight. Yeah, that's going to be a hug from Sir Reggie, the Vision and the Breeze to you. God bless your bones, and we'll see you on tomorrow on the radio.

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0: Good morning, caller. You got the breeze. It's Sir Reggie with the Vision. Talk to me.
1: Just saying good morning, Reg. You doing it today. Good morning to Miss Nola as well. Enjoy your day. I love y'all.
0: I love you too, sweetie. You coming in today?
1: I'll probably stop by and see what you doing, babe, what you and Steve doing.
0: Oh, all right. Well, we'll see you when you get here.
1: Love you, babe. Bye-bye.

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Some doors closed to protect your peace, not punish your heart. 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
1: 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Hello, Golden Triangle, and everyone within the sound of my voice. 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They want to know. 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

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Stay right there real tight, because that's going to be a hug from Sir Reggie, the Vision, and the Breeze to you. And I'll see you on the radio on tomorrow. 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And we had a blast. 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I thank you for your time.

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Welcome to the Breeze Airlines. And before I get started, I want to always thank Steve and Wendy Mosley and also Reg today for helping me out as I train today. Would like to welcome you to the Breeze Airlines Flight 96.9 on the runway 300 5th Street in Port Arthur, Texas. Want to give a great shout out to our pilots, Prophetess Wendy T. Mosley, Teos Morningstar, the navigator over there in Big Philly, baby, Officer Ricky, I'm always late, Antoine, for his show, Magic Mark Petrie, the gumbo man, Pastor Jack Chapman, Dr. Richard Keaton Nash, Paula Baxter, and Sir Reggie, who really has been a blessing to me today, trying to get me to kind of ramp up on my training so that I can sit with you guys. So I'm doing kind of like relief work today. DJ Kevin Roy, Officer Megan Adams, I call her Niecy, DJ Eric Jones, a.k.a. Dr. J, along with L.D. Ray, Hollywood Henderson, and AC3 that's always riding in first class. Want to thank you so much for today. We're going to play a little music, and we'll see you in a few.

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on your FM dial. Thank you so much. Thank you so much for allowing me, Steve and Reg, to come in and just hang out with you guys. Breeze Nation, thank you so much for being patient with me. They're really trying to work me and trying to get me going. I'm just trying to get this thing going, but thank you so much for being patient with me. Once again, I do want to thank you again for those of you that did not hear me the other day. Thank you so much for being part of our 1 and 2 Senior Summer Slam. Really appreciate everything. Just loved it, and so I'm going to be signing off. And again, thank you so much, Reg. I'm still trying to work it. Love you guys.

0: 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Took me away. In the meantime, slowing it down one time for all the lovers in the house. I could. To honor you. On the Breeze, the new KSAP 96.9 on your FM dial. I open my eyes. Want to throw a big shout out to my man Mark. He know who he is. My man Mark, the engineer. Good to see you, brother. Thanks for coming by.
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0: In the meantime, ladies and gentlemen, I got honeydews to do. 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And if we do them, we all got them done. Because if you know like I know, if my man is at home and she ain't happy, ain't nobody gonna be happy. Y'all have a great day in the Lord. I'm your boy, the Flash, the Peace. I ain't had my morning coffee yet. Sugar Lee in the house. I got to get out of here. Big shout out to Sugar Lee. Check it out later on the Breeze Radio. Peace! The Magic Man up next, right here on the Breeze Radio.

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0: Good afternoon, Magic Mark. This transmission originates from KSAP Command, an independent broadcast agency operating under stealth frequency 96.9 megahertz, also known as the Breeze. Your mission, should you choose to accept it, is to infiltrate Sector A inside the Port Arthur broadcast compound. Access is protected by digital key code security cameras and motion-triggered infrared sensors. Once you've bypassed the systems, proceed directly to the air chair. 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Be advised, should you or any member of your sound crew be detected, the secretary will disavow any knowledge of your broadcast activities. This recording will auto-erase and self-destruct in 5 seconds. 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

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The Magic Man with you on a beautiful Monday afternoon. Yes, indeed. Welcome aboard to the Gumbo, the Magic Bar Gumbo Party Mix on your favorite community radio station, broadcasting live from downtown Port Arthur, Texas, in the Stephen A. Mosley Studios. Yes, indeed. What's up, Steve? Big shout out going out to Sugar Lee. Lilo, getting tuned up for a show over here. Sounding good, Lilo. Sounding good. Hey, we've got a Frenchie's block party recap for you, as well as a roll call, birthday roll calls, sports, and some stories to talk about this afternoon. Also, we're going to keep an ear on the weather. We have a Gulf system nearby, flood watch, beginning at 7 p.m. tonight. We'll have more details on that as well, along with R&B, Southern Soul, Zydeco, hip-hop, throwbacks, where there's a little bit of everything in the pot, right here on your community radio station. We are The Breeze. Hang on, y'all. Let's go.

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LPFM The Breeze with the elements of the universe. Yeah. You know what time it is. It's your community radio station. You know, Port Arthur showed up Saturday for the grand opening of French's Chicken on Guffway Drive. They cut the ribbon, fired up the fryers, and turned the streets into a real community block party. Vendors, food, music, a big crowd, and H-Town lineup with Slim Thug, Paul Wall, Kiki the Don, and J. Paul Jr. I want to say congratulations to Port Arthur owns Fred Wilson and everybody.

Powell Jr. and the Zydeco New Breeze. Thank you, J. Powell, for coming down along with Lil Kiki, Powwow, and Slim Thug. They made the French's Block Party come together a huge success. Motivational Monday, the Magic Man with you right here on your community radio station. We are The Breeze.

Happy birthday going out to Jordan Babineau, along with Christopher Smith. One of them noobs over there, Kappa Alpha Psi. Hang on to what you got. We got some rain coming our way. It's going to increase this afternoon and tonight. Greatest impact will be expected on Tuesday. Hang on for more information. Tyrone on the Breeze.

0: Port Arthur, Alvesta, Fruit City, Beaumont, and all cities in between. 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

ASAP 96.9 The Breeze. Motivational Monday, the Magic Man with you. Billy Powell, me and Mrs. Jones. We'd like to send prayers out to Lionel Richie. Lionel Richie was hospitalized in ICU after a St. Louis concert. And we're praying for a speedy recovery, Lionel Richie. Also, we're dealing with some weather coming our way. The system is expected to strengthen into Tropical Storm Edward later today before moving into the southeast Texas, southwest Louisiana coastline on Tuesday, tomorrow. At this time, our primary concern for Port Arthur is heavy rainfall and localized flooding rather than damaging winds. What we can expect is rain chances will increase this afternoon and tonight, with the greatest impact expected on Tuesday. Now, portions of southeast Texas could receive 2 to 8 inches of rainfall. Most coastal locations are currently forecast to receive approximately 1.5 to 3 inches. However, individual rain bands could produce 6 to 8 inches of rain. So be on the lookout. Be sure and do your due diligence. Shout out to all of the landscapers out there, all the yard men, all the getting your grass cut before the rain starts. Thank you very much. Hey, a flood watch is in effect for Jefferson County and surrounding portions of southeast Texas. Street flooding and ponding of water will be possible, so be careful if you have to drive out there in the rain. Minor coastal flooding is also possible, particularly around Tuesday morning, high tide period. We'll be keeping you updated as we get the information here from the weather experts. Once again, happy birthday going out to Jordan Babineau. Chris Smith is also celebrating a birthday on today. May you have many, many, many.

I also want to say happy birthday going out to Mint Conditions, Larry Waddle, Hip Hop Pioneer, Fab Five, Freddie, also MJG, Joe Button, Boss Man D-Lo, and Chris Tucker, along with Richard Gere and the Knicks star, Jalen Brunson, the New York Knicks, celebrating on today. The Virgos in the building. Happy birthday to you. And if today is your birthday, let me say happy birthday to you. May you have many, many more. And if it's your anniversary, hey, happy anniversary to you and your boo. Give him a big old kiss and say, baby, we made it another year. God is good. Be sure to spread the word. We're streaming worldwide at www.ksap969thebreeze.org. 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

KSAP 96.9 The Breeze. Mike Clark Jr. Cups in the air. Happy belated birthday going out to Rose Williams out there. Big shout out to Marla Hill as well as Cedric Lee. Friday Night Lights are back. Congratulations going out to Port Arthur Memorial. They beat PNG 35-27. Also, Beaumont United topped Lumberton 34-24. Westbrook beat Needleland 33-28.

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LPFM The Breeze, Motivational Monday. The Magic Man with you. Happy belated birthday going out to Kevin Threets. Yeah. May you have many more. And congratulations going out to the Lamar Cardinals over there in Beaumont, Texas. Lamar opened its season with a 21-14 home win over Abilene Christian. Congratulations, Lamar. And congratulations to Port Arthur, Texas, bringing Mardi Gras back next year. 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

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Shaka Khan. That's a smooth one there. It is Monday, August the 31st, 2026. If today's your birthday, happy birthday to you. And happy birthday to all the Virgos out there. Hey, whether it's a church anniversary, school fundraiser, family reunion, fish fry, trail ride, voter registration drive, or youth sports sign-up event, send your community event details early, at least 2 weeks in advance, to The Breeze Radio, P.O. 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Shout out to Sugar Lee. What's up, Lilo? Getting ready for that show. Yes, indeed. Hey, coming up, it's the 4 o'clock traffic jam. 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
4: All right, time to get that seatbelt on. Welcome aboard to the 4 o'clock traffic jam, exclusively right here on The Breeze.

Also Kevin Roy, Katie Lacey, Eric Jones, better known as Dr. J, Hollywood Henderson. Welcome aboard. Clarence Wyckoff, Nola Traina, Joan Harris, Donetta Petrie, Aronica Antoine, Kamisha Jones, Carrie Nash.

Big shout out to the Hebrew Warrior, Dr. Richard Keaton Nash. And shout out to Pastor Jack Chadman. How you doing this afternoon?

Shout out to the Royalist Social and Civic Club. Also the Mr. Social and Civic Club. Thank y'all for riding with the Magic Man this afternoon. Also my second grade teacher, Miss Walker. How you doing? Mrs. Dugay and Mrs. Bob.

Shout out to Fred Voorhees in the TJ class. 1986. In the mix. Look out, El Vesta. Vesta Village, Lakeside, Palomar, Montrose. Get ready for that third annual, baby. In the pot. LDL, T-Boys, how y'all doing this afternoon? TJ Class of 1983. Lincoln Class of 1980. The Class, Wood Class. I see ya. Lincoln Class 1969. Shout out to Frank Edmondson also, Miss Barbara. Praying for a speedy recovery. Shout out to the Divine Nine.

Them Hebrew Panthers in the house. Westbrook Bruins, West Orange Stock Mustangs. What's up, Fruit City? How y'all doing this afternoon? Lincoln Class 1978. Them Bumblebees. I see you, Pia. Lincoln Class of 1977. With Bubba. It's all good in the neighborhood. The Birdman. City of Fort Arthur.

Sir Reggie in the Lincoln class of 1976 at Bicentennial class. Shout out to Hilton, Hilton Kelly and L. Marie, HK Ballroom. Congratulations, classmates.

Gun Runner. Maybe jealousy between you. Class of 75. The fame could be the money. Along with Thomas Banks and Rudy. Cause the spotlight raw bass don't share. I'm the headliner of this show, and you're just a kid and you need to grow, because joy, pump it up, pump it up. All right, DJ Joe Fly.

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1: Here is the dome, back with the bass. 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
0: Eric Grange and the crew.
1: On the mic with a dope rhyme. Jump.
0: Shout out to Miss Gail this afternoon.
1: Jump. And I'm here to combine beats and lyrics to make
0: that CAPD
1: a chance. Come on and dance, guys. Grab a girl, don't wait, make
0: Chief Tim Durasol.
1: And I'm just the squirrel. Trying to get
0: Tim on a motorcycle this weekend. Don't do it like that, Tim.
1: Hands

Out to Miss Dora, also Miss Melanie down there at the Port Arthur Health Department. Thank y'all for riding with us. And a big shout out to all the teachers out there, Port Arthur Independent School District, Beaumont Independent School District, all the bus drivers. 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

Hey, shout out going out to Miss Dora DeRuin and Melanie Cartwright over there, the City of Port Arthur Health Department. Thank y'all for riding with us. Hope you've enjoyed the 4 o'clock traffic jam. 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

Currently, it is sunny and hot, 93 degrees. Low tonight between 84 and 78 at Gumbo Party Mix Weather Watch. Potential tropical cyclone 5 is in the Gulf, and a tropical storm warning is up for part of the upper Texas coast. Flood watch for the Golden Triangle begins at 7 p.m. tonight and runs through Wednesday morning. Heavy rain and street flooding are the main concern. So stay weather aware and tune in to the weather professionals for more information.

0: five months.
1: Oh, clock on the wall says about all y'all. Until Thursday, before we get out of here, I want to say congratulations going out to Fred Wilson and the entire crew down there at Frenchie's Fried Chicken on their grand opening. As always, please continue to keep me in your prayers. I'll do the same for you. Remember, we got to do all we can while we can, because tomorrow is just not promised. Until Thursday, keep it right here on The Breeze Radio. Love you.

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0: 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I say, I was out with Sonny Bird and Lil Sonny.
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Of Day of the Month at 11 a.m. with Paula Baxter of Compassion Hospice, right here on KSAP 96.9 LPFM, The Breeze.